0: definitely was in the right.
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drinking with my sister Pish. Waking next to sister Reason and still be thirsty for life. Still be craving for senseless snacks. Still believing in the wondrous man.